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0: It's true that Mavis and Sybil have ways that are winning, and Prudence and Gwendolyn set your heart spinning. Phoebe's delightful, Maud is disarming.
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0: Charming, Cynthia's dashing, Vivian sweet, Stephanie smashing, Priscilla a treat.
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1: Agnes?
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0: Convivial company, diamond again. Dorcas and Phyllis and Glynis are sorts. I'll agree with three jolly good sports, but cream of the crop, dip of the top, it's Mary Poppins and there we stop.
5: Jolly Holiday uit Mary Poppins, de Disney musical film uit 1964 met Julie Andrews en Dick Van Dyke. Hij is trouwens vorig jaar in december 100 jaar geworden. Deze ster werd helaas maar 53, hij stierf in 1893, Peter Tchaikovsky.

Belgium, it always rains. It rains day and night. It has no shame. From Brussels to Ghent,

through the fog and the drizzle, we will find our way. But the music guides us through the storm. The melody holds us and it keeps us warm.

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